34, Medic 12, ALS 34, respond to communicator inquisitive, first floor, 625 Tabasco Street, Unit 104A, Country of Marshall Avenue and Duke Street, 59-year-old male with chest pain, severe chest pain, fire line is A2, Unit 34, Medic 12, ALS 34, respond to communicator inquisitive, first floor, 625 Tabasco Street, Unit 104A, a 59-year-old male with extreme chest pain, possible heart attack, fire rounds A2.

Friday out of 2, 69-year-old male. He has foot pain and infection. Engine 51, medic 51, 2234 Kipling Avenue, firefighter 82. 69-year-old male with a foot infection and pain, firefighter 82.

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Bandit 35, make 35 respond. 3385 Little Rich Court, Cross Street Mustang Drive, 50-year-old male, fainting episode, fireground is 82. Engine 35, medic 35, respond. 3385 Little Rich Court, 50-year-old male, fainting episode, fireground is 82.

0: 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Fire Bandy Data 2, fire alarm unit 4. Engine 8, truck 2, respond. 2834 Cypress Way. Fire ground is David 2, fire alarm unit 4.
1: Engine 8, this is AK now for Engine 8. 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We just talked to him on the phone.
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0: here in a second. 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

942 Mansion Avenue, Crescent of Osage Avenue in Kensington Place, 34-year-old female, panic attack, fire ground is A2. Engine 17, respond, 942 Mansion Avenue, 34-year-old female, panic attack, fire ground is A2.

0: 5, are we getting this regard?
1: 1275, the alarm puts me states that a member called them and told them that no help was needed.

Bank 35, we're going to be walking out. Responding for a 49-year-old female, pain, colostomy area, fire ground is A2. Engine 24 respond, 3539 Warsaw Avenue, unit number 3, third floor, 49-year-old female, colostomy area, pain, fire ground is A2.

942 Mansion Avenue, Cross Street, Osage Avenue, in Kensington Place. 34-year-old female, panic attack, fire ground is A2. Medic 17 respond, 942 Mansion Avenue, 34-year-old female, panic attack, fire ground is A2.

having a number one fossil fuel and Powell fire front add up to 65-year-old female feeling films swelling in her finger after an injection between her fingers. Engine 35, 2723 Harrison Avenue, number 1, paragraph A2. 65-year-old female feeling ill. Her fingers are swollen after an injection, paragraph A2.

52723 Harris Avenue, number 1. Full fuel and bowel fire at 82. Medic 24, request intervention 35. 2723 Harris Avenue, number 1. Fire at 82.

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1: Hey guys, we're going to have you turn in this driveway that's right here before the light on the fuel. I'll be standing right here in the driveway. Have you pull up back on the appointment.

36 Lehigh Avenue, number 3, off of Senate Hill and Morrow. Firefighter Bay Adam 2, medical alarm subscriber is a 65-year-old male. Head in press, no contact made. Engine 7 responds. 1936 Lehigh Avenue, number 3, Firefighter Bay Adam 2, 65-year-old male, medical alarm. 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

12 respond to 1852 Sunset Avenue, Unit 98. Rushing to Sunset Atlanta, Queen City Avenue, 49-year-old female, in a fall, feeling faint. Injured, 5-9-8-2. Injured 24, medic 12 respond, 1852 Sunset Avenue, Unit 98. 49-year-old female, in a fall.

0: Friday out of three with police. Three vehicle auto accidents. Three vehicle auto accidents. Possible injury. Mentioned 393 West Court and Reese for an auto accident with police. So 2 to 3 vehicle accidents are at its A3.
1: Truck 35, medic 51, ALS 35, response to the intersection of Windway Avenue and Work Row. 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Truck 35, medic 51, ALS 35, respond. 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

0: 9, medic 19, 2851, Olmester Drive, Officer Fuel, Fire Master Day Adam 2, 93-year-old female, general weakness and dizziness, unable to get out of bed, and pre-information, tenure run, line 4. Truck 24 and medic 19, 2851, Olmester, Fire Master Day Adam 2, 93-year-old female, dizzy, feeling ill, unable to get out of bed, entry information, tenure run, line 4.
1: Medic 17, we're coming
0: up
1: Campbell,
0: we'll
1: take that on truck 24.
0: Medic 17, that's
1: pretending to get a run,
0: medic 19,
1: take this
0: route.
1: Okay, 35, we're finishing up eating gas at the station, and we're, I'm sorry, over by the 24, we're closer.
2: Okay, adding you to Glenway and work. A medic 35, do you want to go with your house to Glenway and work?
1: Yes, that's clear. You can give us that one.
2: That's clear. A 35 house is responding to the pedestrian strut. Sleep officers parking lot at Glenway and work. Medic 51, you can disregard.
1: Medic 51, okay.

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1: Engine 3 to air, showing 1 unit dispatched.
0: That's clear. There's no injuries here, but vehicles are disabled.

0: JP Response, 3118 Walworth Avenue, across from Delta Avenue, responding for a fire alarm activation, fire around EDF 2. Hit an 18, truck 18, respond, 3118 Walworth Avenue, fire alarm activation, entry information on line 3, fire ground is EDF 2.
1: Well, you need your confidence steps.

1-800 Women Seattle requested police on scene of a female or stating possible seizure. She's down on the sidewalk. Engine 38, 5200 Winesky Avenue, fire run is Adams 2. Police on scene requesting you, stating female down on the sidewalk, possible seizure. We're also getting a call from someone in the area giving a 5062 Winesky Avenue for a 60-year-old female seizure. Unnoticed if this is related.

0: still get disregards. This is the same running that 38 is responding to. Medic 2, you can continue.
1: Thank you so much. Medic 35, take a disregard.
0: Medic 35, you can disregard. Medic 2, you can continue. We're going to put you on with the 38.

1241 Palestine off of runway in Lehman. Fire on the Adam 2, 62-year-old female, right hip and foot pain. Engine 17, medic 3, 1241 Palestine, fire on A2, 62-year-old female, right hip and foot pain.

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can send us that run. 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

Bell Avenue, number 4, off of Brookline and Clifton. Fire ground is A out of 2. Caller states, roommate left the gas stove on, odor of gas in the residence. Engine 34, truck 19230, Ludlow Avenue, number 4. Fire ground E at 2. Caller reporting, roommate left the gas stove on. Residence smells of gas. Fire ground is E at 2.

0: want to re-clear to reference up, or are you still being us?
1: Dude, I was just about to call you. We are all clear. We appreciate you. Let's have a safe night.
0: Thank you.
2: Mile 1318 Beach Avenue, pressure west of Lee Street into Warren Street. 64-year-old male in a fall injury, fire grass A2. Engine 24, Medic 35, respond 1318 Beach Avenue. 64-year-old male in a fall with injury, fire grass A2.

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0: The route, keep us around, get a good jam.
1: Thank you, get a good jam.

3060 North Haggerty Circle off of South Haggerty and Haggerty. I ran a day out of two 58-year-old females in and out of consciousness, recurring DTIs, diabetic patients, change of mental status. From 24, medic 19, 3016 North Haggerty Circle, fire apprentice state 2, 58-year-old female, in and out of consciousness, recurring UTIs, diabetic patient, change of mental status, fire ground is out of 2.

around the lighthouse, 2314 Iowa Avenue, across from McGregor Avenue on Morgan Street. Sworn assault with injuries, fired around at 82. Engine 19 respond to lighthouse, 2314 Iowa Avenue. This is sworn assault with injuries. Police are dispatched, 9 on scene, fired around at 82.

0: 3524 Harvey Avenue, number 501 off of Rockdale Forest, fire 9 a.m. to 69-year-old female, medical alarm, no contact made. Entry information in your run, line 5. 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

Redding Ranks, any response to emergency? 24 West 12th Street, crushing Republic Street on Red Street, 43-year-old male down, fire ground is A2. Engine 3, Medic 19, responded to tender mercies. 24 West 12th Street, 43-year-old male down, unconscious, fire ground is A2.

Okay, medic 19 out of service. Mechanical.

left lung mass, fire got 8 out of 2. The patient, rectal hemorrhage, trouble breathing. Engine 51, medic 51, 6387 Center Hill Avenue, fire ground 8 out of 2. Medical alarm for a patient, trouble breathing, rectal hemorrhage.

32 medic ready to respond. 548 Maple Avenue, crushing of hall was placed in Knott Street. 40-year-old female, possible stroke. Fire ground is 82. Engine 32 medic ready to respond. 548 Maple Avenue, 40-year-old female.

76 Gardenhill Lane off 1SD, fire ground today out of 2. 51-year-old female, elevated heart rate, seizure history, trouble breathing and using an inhaler currently. Engine 38 Medic 9 responds, 5576 Gardenhill Lane, fire ground today out of 2. 51-year-old female, elevated heart rate, trouble breathing, history of seizures, using an inhaler currently, fire ground 82.

131-2773 Minot Avenue. The Snow Spray and Eileen Fire Foundation Unit 2, a fire alarm heat detector. 1931-131-2773 Minot Avenue, fire initiated 2, fire alarm heat detector.

0: 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The alarm company gave us this information. 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
1: That's clear.
0: Extension 49, Medic 46, 5408 Owasco Street. Most Cornish and also firefighter Zay Adams 2, 82-year-old female. Change in mental status. Engine 49, Medic 46, 5408 Owasco Street, firefighter Adams 2, 82-year-old female. Change in mental status. Caller states in and out of consciousness. Firefighter 2. Engine 19, truck 19, 3130 Highland Avenue, University Hospital, 15 Mont Goodman. Firefighter is EFR 2. Alarm company reporting. 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

Respond 3088 10 Shell Avenue off of Stock and Bates. Fire on A out of 2, 74-year-old female, dehydrated, dizzy, vomiting. Attention 12, 3088 10 Shell Avenue. Fire on A out of 2, 74-year-old female, dehydrated, feeling dizzy, vomiting. Fire on A 2. Engine 2 responds 7201 9 Street Andy's Cafe. Fire on A 2. For a male down on the ground. Engine 2 responds 7201 9 Street Andy's Cafe. Fire on A out of 2 for a male down.

Harvey Avenue fire at Adam 2, 35-year-old male, down at the corner. Caller speaks, there are two small children on scene. Engine 32, Urban Burkhardt Harvey, fire at Adam 2. Caller is a passerby, saving 35-year-old male down, and two children nearby with him.

out to request a response check of female who is involved in an assault. They're advising the scene is safe. Engine 21, 1849 Corvus Street, firefighters A out of 2. Police are on scene. They're requesting you for a female injured in a fight. They're advising that the scene is

respond request of engine 1230-88 and Shaw Avenue off the stock at Bates. Fire Red A, Adam 2. 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Fire Red A, Adam 2.

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on 965 East McMillan Street at PPG Walnut off of Gilbert and Kemper Firegrass. Is he at room 2? The fire alarm, unit 301, smoke detector. Engine 23, truck 23, 965 East McMillan, PPG Walnut, unit 301, smoke detector.

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They are reporting additional activations

0: what you need.
1: Waterman says the fire in the school room. We're going to go check it out. We're going to stand by.
2: Mr. Avenue, responding for a male, overheated, fire ground is 82. Engine 29 respond to Metro, 1401 Bank Street, responding for a male that is overheated, fire ground is 82.

29 West Sandoville. Apartment A is in Adams 206 at Hillcrest Elderly Firefighter A2. Medical alarm, no contact made.

Apartment 6, report about Alice barking in the apartment. Your fire guy's name.

of engine 2, 1829 Los Anaville. Request elderly apartment A is Adam 206 off Hershey East Lawn. Fire ground is A, Adam 2. Truck 2 respond. Request of engine 2, 1829 Los Anaville. Apartment A is Adam 206. Request elderly. Fire ground A, Adam 2.

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Fireman is D-David 2. The fire alarm audible. Engine 29 for 29, respond. 219 Magnolia Street, fireman D-David 2. Audible fire alarm.

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12 Grand Avenue off of West 8th and Price. Firecrackers A Adam, 2, 18-year-old female, body paint. Engine 17, medic 17, 812 Grand Avenue, firecracker A2, 18-year-old female with body paint.

0: medic 12 responded to the Lakeland Greenway main parking lot at 1661 Queen City Avenue. Crossing to Harrison Avenue on Lakeland Trail. 45-year-old male chest pain. Your fire gun is 8 out of 2. Engine 21, medic 21. Correction, medic 12. Respond to the Lakeland Greenway main parking lot. 1661 Queen City Avenue. 45-year-old male chest pain. Your fire gun is 8 out of 2.
1: Engine 19, respond with police. 1 West Corey Kroger off of East Corey and Glendora. Fire gun is 8 out of 2. 2 males fighting. Engine 19 with police. 1 West Corey Kroger. Fire gun A2. 2 males fighting.

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0: Your patient mentions that he's down by the water park.
1: So now that's 1661?
0: Yeah, he just updated that he's down by the water park around the area.

premises is unmanned at night time for security. They're stating to deny

35X35, respond to 3029 Spoonville Avenue, apartment 1. Question Westbrook Drive on Work Road, 43-year-old male, rectal hemorrhaging, the fire gun is added to. Agent 35, medic 35, respond to 3029 Spoonville Avenue, apartment 1. 43-year-old male, rectal hemorrhaging, your fire gun is added to.

0: 35 at 21 Rasan, 2044 East Charleston Circle, off South Charleston or North Charleston Fire Ground immediate at 2. Fire alarm, wireless sensor, basement, smoke detector. 35 and engine 212044 East Charleston Circle, fire ground immediate at 2. Fire alarm, wireless sensor, basement, smoke detector. That was low. You want the run for East Charleston?
1: That's confirmed.
0: Engine 21.

35 at truck 35. The alarm company is advising it's a false alarm. The uncle was smoking a cigarette next to the sensor.

5 again. The alarm company stated that the uncle was smoking a cigarette next to the sensor. They're requesting again.

Erie Gutierrez reported two residents that were fighting at the location outside, possible injuries. Six of the runs have been dispatched. The fire goes down to. Engine 35 clear. I'm staging for Carla and Robert. Police are advised.

probably the 2210 Eureka Terrace, crushed up Parker Street, but an assault with possible injuries. Your fire kind of animal too. X5, respond with police, the 2210.

I'm a huge interstation funding. We'll allow you as well, you to know when police is on scene.

Avenue and Mound at Gateway Plaza. Firecraft is made out of two. A 63-year-old male bleeding from the arm, attempting to get a mechanism of injury. Engine 14, medic 3, 416 West 9th. Lobby is Gateway. Firecraft is made out of two. 63-year-old male is bleeding from the arm. Unknown how the injury occurred.

caller is up next because the elevator's out of service. Also states that he's bleeding from his arm where his IV formerly was. Area 49, Medic 46 responds in Madisonville Operations Center, 5th 3rd, 5050 Kingsley Drive, Crossway East Woodford Drive. For 55-year-old male, sick, the fire ground is AM2. Area 49, Medic 46 responds in 5th 3rd, Madisonville Operations Center at 5050 Kingsley Drive. For 55-year-old male, sick, feels like he's going to pass out and has the shake, not feeling well. Lost by medication. If I got down to 2.

10-minute update. Police are still showing en route, not on scene.

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1: I requested standby, Dave. 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

Paramedic 12, Queen City, Quebec, fire department today out of two. 36-year-old male complaining of chest pain. 21 Medic 12, Queen City, Quebec, fire department today.

0: Avenue. I remember they had him too. Medic 24 requests Avenge 35. Carla Drive and Robert Avenue. Fire Remy 2.
1: There's a 5-4 police on scene. Your scene is safe.
2: That's clear. Thanks.
1: There's a 49. We got no response. Was your patient in the lobby?
2: 49. We get no thing. We will pull it out here.
1: Well, thank you. Let us know. If you make contact.
2: Thank you.

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1: Your service.
0: One of the Medicaid kids here will need a stair chair and a cot.

and I responded to 219 Magnolia Street, Crescent and Elm Street and Central Parkway. 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Second floor smoke. 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

0: answer. Lockbox code is wrong. It's not working.
1: So is the number that you've been calling the same number on line two?
0: Yeah, is that right? Yeah, that's correct. Line two.
1: We'll check with the lock company, see if they have another number, but that's the number that they gave. Or if they got another lockbox code.
0: That's clear. And yeah, we tried the lockbox code on the gate in the back, and it did not work.

0: on and the house is on. We can see through every window. There are no hazards here. We're going to get back in service. Just hold the dispatches from this address for now.
1: We'll let you know when we get enough dispatch that comes in.
0: That's fair.

46, this is the 2948 Madison Road, apartment 310, Carson Street Avenue, Ramona Place, 38-year-old male, 65 out of 8, Adam 2. Unable to think clearly, unable to get cool. New fire ground is AF2.

Miami Rescue 14, please force off hike in Early Road. Background deviated 2. Caller reporting a gray or a blue four-door vehicle into the building. Driver possibly injured. Police have a run, they're not dispatched. Truck 24, Heavy Rescue 14, please force off hike in Early Road. Background deviated 2. Caller reporting a blue or gray vehicle into the building. Driver is possibly injured and intoxicated in the UDF parking lot, yelling, police have a run there, not dispatched.

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0: Okay. Respond to 1626 Lancer Avenue, apartment 26, Crusher Hampton Avenue, Davie Avenue. 27-year-old male, sick in pain. Survivor of Animal 2. 1951. Respond to 1626 Lancer Avenue, apartment 26. 427-year-old male, sick, pain in the face, in ears. He's hurting him. Survivor of Animal 2.
2: 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Firefighter is A Adam 2, Firefighter is B David 2. Medic 24's request is truck 24, please force off Pike Early Road.

new updated location, Dawn Road and Crest Hill Avenue. Police are requesting you respond there on stage. They're advising they do not have a scene safe yet. Report of the shooting. Engine 2 Medic 2 ALS 32 respond at stage at Dawn Road and Crest Hill at the request of police. They're advising the scene is not yet safe. Firefighters, Edward 2 for the shooting.

0: umbrella requested at President Drive and Williamsburg Drive. 23-year-old female, difficulty breathing. 35 grams of 2. Engine 35, medic 35, responded 2552 Nottingham Road. 23-year-old female, difficulty breathing. She has an irregular heart rate also. 35 grams of 2.
1: Engine 20, medic 51, 1722 Larch Avenue, Ohio, Living Land, fare number 313. 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Engine 20, medic 51, 1722 Larch Avenue, Ohio, Living Land, fare number 313. 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

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Respond to 5716 DV Avenue. Question on Arch Avenue, London Drive. 26-year-old female. Being heard of, arm is hurting. Your fire ground is AM 2. Engine 20, medic 19. Respond to 5716 DV Avenue. For a 26-year-old female, sick with arm pain. Your fire ground is AM 2.

0: 32, respond 1026 Burton Avenue in the parking lot off of Beatrice. Fire Grande Adams 2, the male down on the ground. Engine 32, respond 1026 Burton Avenue in the parking lot. Fire Grande Adams 2, the male 40s on the ground. Color CT is tall, balding, goatee, wearing a white t-shirt, blue jogging pants.
1: 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You can forward me the 4-digit number. That would be great. Thank you.

0: 38-32, respond to 48-32, Winnessey Avenue, crossing to Crow Street and Topper's Place. 25-year-old female, chest discomfort. Your fire got a van on 2. Engine 38, medic 32, respond to 48-32, Winnessey Avenue. 25-year-old female, complaining of chest discomfort, difficulty breathing. Your fire got a van on 2.
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25, Medic 35, 2904 Dunaway Avenue off of West Brooklyn Work. Fireman A. Adam 2, 60-year-old male, having chest pain. Believe he's having a heart attack. Engine 35, Medic 35, 2904 Dunaway Avenue. Fireman is A. Adam 2, 60-year-old male, having chest pain. Believe he's having a heart attack. 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

0: 3503 Harper Avenue, Planet Fitness, off of Oakley Station Boulevard and Vandegrift Way, Firefighter AF2, for an assault, possible injury, outside. Police have arrived, they're not dispatched. Engine 31-4503 Harper, Planet Fitness, Firefighter A2. Police also have arrived, they're not dispatched. Assault, possible injury.
1: Apartment 216. 91-year-old female,

on 4216, Remain Drive off of Brotherton. Paragraph A, Adam 2, 20-year-old female having chest pain. Truck 31, 4216, Remain Drive, Fireground A2, 20-year-old female complaining of chest pain. Engine 31 for police, your scene is safe.

0: afternoon, crossing St. Michael Street and Soar Street. After a request of police on scene, attempt to self-harm, subject is gasping for breath. Chief fire ground is AM2. Exit 17, medic 17, respond to request of police on scene to 660 State Avenue. Female patient attempts to self-harm, gasping for air. Chief fire ground is AM2.
1: Engine 31, were you clear your scene is safe?

0: your run. Sorry, my phone's going off. Engine 20, medic 12, 900, Virgil of Hay, Clifton Police Department, number 901. Officer Ludlow, fire guide is A. Adams 2, 70-year-old female. See, she ran over her foot with an electric wheelchair. She states the door is unlocked for you, but she's not able to move the wheelchair out of the doorway. Engine 20, medic 12, 900, Virgil of Hay, Clifton Police Department, number 901. Fireman A. Adams 2, 70-year-old female. See, she ran over her foot with her electric wheelchair, which is now stuck in the doorway. Fireman is A. Adams 2. 1946, the requester truck 31, 4216, Remain Drive off of Brotherton. Fireman A. Adam 2. 1946, requester truck 31, 4216, Remain Drive. Fireman A. Adam 2.
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23, respond to 3050, Gilbert Avenue, apartment 5. 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Engine 23, medic 23, respond to 3050, Gilbert Avenue, apartment 5. 59-year-old female, difficulty breathing, asthmatic, COPD patient. 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

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First of all, 6-8-4-2 on Hampton Avenue. First of Larry Avenue and Hollywood Avenue for fire alarm activation. Your fire is Z David 2. 6-51 truck 20. 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

to respond to 3305 Drexel Place, apartment 3. Cross Street of Ridgeway Avenue, Blair Avenue. 27-year-old female, sickle cell crisis. Your fire gun is Adam 2. Patient 32, medic 32. Respond to 3305 Drexel Place, apartment 3. 27-year-old female, sickle cell crisis. Your fire gun is Adam 2.

0: elevator lobby? Are the elevators still working?
1: I think he's on the down here, on this side. 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
0: Cool, thank you, we're good then.

Truck 2 medic to respond to Evergreen Retirement Center, 230 West Gabbard's Road, Unit 2109, Crushing of Evergreen Ridge Drive and Richview Drive, 85-year-old male, trouble breathing, fire ground is A2. Truck 2 medic to respond, Evergreen Retirement Center, 230 West Gabbard's Road, Unit 2109, 85-year-old male, trouble breathing, correction female, fire ground is A2.

14, respond. We believe the intersection of West 3rd Street and Race between 3rd and 4th. Report of a person down in a vehicle. Your fire gun is AM 2. Engine 14, respond with police to the intersection of West 3rd Street and Race Street between 3rd and 4th. Report of a male, approximately, correction, unknown gender, approximately 25 years old, down in a blue Ford Mitsubishi with Kentucky plates on the right side. The vehicle is running. Your fire ground is Adam 2. Police have the run. They have been dispatched. Your fire ground is Adam 2.

I respond, full of creative children, 1708 Day Miller Street, Crusher Poplar Street in Livingston, successful request of police on scene, fire ground is main. Truck 29 respond, full of creative children, 1708 Day Miller Street, has a request of police on scene, and assistance with the window, fire ground is main.

20, respond to 2535 Montana Avenue, fractured a Mustang Drive in Hoss Lane. 19-year-old female, allergic reaction to medication, two fire ground is added to. Exit 20, respond to 2535 Montana Avenue, report of a 19-year-old female, stating she's having an allergic reaction to her new health meds, two fire ground is added to.

one.

35, respond to Crescent Engine 20, 2535 Montana Avenue, Crescent Mustang Drive in Hoss Lane. Your fire ground is down to Medic 35, respond to Crescent Engine 20 to 2535 Montana Avenue. Your fire ground is down to

2011 at 4899 Mohawk Place, crossed to Central Parkway and West McFagan Avenue. Report of a female patient, approximately 30 years old, crying, saying she needs EMS. Your fire got an Adam 2. Engine 29, response to the phase 2 area of 2001 through 2099 Mohawk Place. Report of a female, approximately 30 years old. After crying, she needs EMS. No further information was provided. She has cultural microstroke on. Your fire got an Adam 2.

over from 1374 Avon Place, Crusher Baker Street and Spring Grove Avenue. 84-year-old female in a non-recent fall with injuries, firefighters A2. 12 respond 1374 Avon Place, 84-year-old female, non-recent fall with injuries, firefighters A2.

Engine 5, Trey Clean, I respond. 2310, Rose Street, Crusher 1, the street in Vaco Lane. Fire alarm activation, fire ground is needed 2. Engine 5, Trey Clean, I respond. 2310, Rose Street.

0: 12 respond, 1374. Avon Place, Special Baker Street, Spring Grove Avenue, 84-year-old female in the fall, fire ground is 82. Medic 12 respond, 1374, Avon Place, 84-year-old female in the fall, fire ground is 82.
1: Medic 29, respond to Concierge Engine 29 to 2022 Avon Place, Cluster, Central Parkway, West Michigan Avenue, your fire ground is 8 out of 2. Medic 29, respond to Crescent Zero, Engine 29 to 2022 Mohawk Place. Your fire ground is 8 out of 2.

Engine 29, and enjoy response to the Arts Department. Day 71, Ezra Drive, Unit Letter H. Crushed Blinn Street and Winchell Avenue, 35-year-old male with back pain, fireground is A2. Engine 29, and enjoy response to the Arts Department. Day 71, Ezra Drive, Unit Letter H. 35-year-old male with back pain, fireground is A2.

9:26, respond to 6399 Rose Street, across the Viola Terrace and Seattle Street. A 7-year-old female, possible stroke. The fire gun is a Adam 2. Engine 49, medic 46, respond to 6399 Rose Street for a 7-year-old female, possible stroke. The fire gun is a Adam 2.

on 2051 Queen City Avenue, across from Blake Runway, Queen City Bypass, responding for a female down. Fire ground is A2. Engine 21 respond, 2051 Queen City Avenue, behind that location. A caller reporting a female down. A caller is on scene, hazard lights are on, fire ground is A2.

team, medic 3, truck 3, respond as far as I-75, coming over 2 mile marker. Responding for an accident with injuries, fire round is A3. Engine 14, medic 3, truck 3. Respond as far as I-75, coming over 2 mile marker for an accident with injuries, fire round is A3.

35 North is completely shut down, all lanes. It was just such another company that's north of the wreck. They can come back down the wrong way, down 35 northbound.

0: they were going to dispatch from different companies. Truck 3 said that the 3s can't get there.
1: Engine 4K, clear.

medic plane, I'll respond, North I-75, pulling over 2 mile marker. For an accident with injury, he's fired around his 83. Trek 29, medic plane, I'll respond, North I-75, is the one over 2 mile marker. Respond, north of the accident, you will have to drive the wrong way to get to the accident. You're fired around his 83.

0: Regina or truck 3 Dan, truck 29 meeting on the progress.
1: That's clear. Truck 29. Can you meet truck 3 on fire ground 83?
2: Engine 14, we've been able to get on scene. We got on Ezra Charles.
1: That's clear. Engine 14 was able to gain entry from Ezra Charles.
0: Hey, we got off on 6th Street down here, and it's a parking lot. We're just south of Winchell. I think the 14th is trying to buzz around one of Ezra Charles. I don't think any cars are moving. We have everyone out walking. I'll say 5 tracking cars to move, but so there shouldn't be any traffic at all on, say, 5 North. If you guys come the wrong way, we can't tell if it's right past Winchell or not, because we can't see any movement yet. That's clear. We'll be heading down south on the highway. Copy. Bashan's walking to try at least locate where it is so he can give you guys an idea when you come down the wrong way, 35 North, and see if you can quickly, it's close to the Winchell exit. We're not sure where it is.

0: 33 here, north of Winchell. I don't think we're going to be driving south on it.
1: Highway is completely blocked by a semi. There's about 6 cars involved as well. No injuries so far.
0: Hey, Gene, where'd you guys get on at?
1: We came in on the ramp right by Testack Children's Hospital tonight. Museum.
2: Hey, it's May 29. We can get on at Freeman and Winchell, and we'll be in front. We'll be just north of it, but that's where the traffic stopped. But all the new traffic's getting on there.
1: Yeah, that's where we went on, and then we turned around and drove back. The highway is completely shut off. There's no cars driving.
0: I do have CPD down here.
1: Yeah, get on where you see all the cops and then just drive south on the north.

call and response, 1708 Westwood Avenue, Crestview Grand Avenue, and Templar Street. Responding for an accident with injuries, fire ground is 83. Engine 21 respond, 1708 Westwood Avenue, accident with injuries, fire ground is 83.

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1: We're trying to get medic 3 clear so they can make it.
0: That's clear. So we'll disregard medic 12. That was the second unit we had responded. Medic 12, you can disregard medic 12.

0: Your good density.
1: I was just calling for you. Are you guys trying to move forward through the traffic still?
0: We made our way, AMedic 3, all over to the left lane. We're heading up now. They're loading the patients right now, AMedic 3, and then they're going to call us out.
1: That's weird.

respond, North I 75, the 1 over 2, mile marker for an accident with injury. Responding to the third transfer unit, your fire ground is 83. Medic 12 respond, North I 75, at the 1 over 2 mile marker. Responding for an accident with injury, the third transfer unit. You will need to respond north of the accident. A long traffic, so come along.

0: 14. I didn't need any additional resources such as the DC area list.
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Entrance ramp still available that cars are coming up north on.

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5113 Clarion Avenue, apartment 9, Crescent to Bruce Griffiths Road in Hawaiian Terrace. Your fire gun is down 2. X51, respond. Under Crescent Engine 20 to 5113 Clarion Avenue, apartment 9. Your fire gun is down 2.

Truck 17, MAG 17, responded north I-75 as to 1/7. Stand by. Please sustain, maybe I see another accident here. Stand by.

0: morning. Do we have a medic in there?
1: Affirmative, yeah, medic 51.
0: Thank you. Engine 23, medic 23, respond. 1747 Holloway Avenue, Hunt Street, Holloway Court, and Fairfield Avenue. 44-year-old female with abdominal pain. A fire around his A2. Engine 23, medic 23, respond.

0: 7 Holloway Avenue, 44-year-old female with femoral pain, fire ground is 82.
1: 10 is 29, truck 17, back 17, disregard, please to see the scene, no second accident,

0: there, another run 407 northbound.
1: First District 1's officer, they're saying they see no signs of a second accident at that location.
0: Yeah, we just drove from our accident northbound. We just passed the 107. We haven't seen anything.
1: Thank you.

respond to the intersection of Queen City Avenue, the Grand Way on Queen City. Report for a person down, unknown age or gender. You fire out to the M2. Air to 21, respond to the intersection of Queen City Avenue, the Grand Way on Queen City. Report of a person down on the ground, unknown age or gender. Subject was wearing a light blue pants. No information provided. Your fire ground is down to.

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Fire alarm activation, fire ground is D-David 2. Engine 3 truck service line, 3CDC Garage, 716 Sycamore Street, fire alarm activation, fire ground D-David 2.

respond at 303-751 Lane's apartment 1. 50-year-old female, chest discomfort, vomiting, 5 pounds

29 respond near West Liberty Street and Central Parkway. 45-year-old male down in a black pickup truck. Police also have the run. Fire got 82. Enter 29 respond near West Liberty Street and Central Parkway. This is for male down in a black pickup truck. Police also have the run. Fire got 82.

hours call. This is your O700 hours call. 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

on Valley 46 respond at Cambridge Arms, 3751 Eastern Hills Lane, apartment 1208, between Watson Road and the Dead End. 90-year-old female who's fallen by around 82. Engine 31, Valley 46 respond. Engine 31, Valley 46 respond, Cambridge Arms, 3751 Eastern Hills Lane, apartment 1208 between Watson Road and the Dead End. 90-year-old female has fallen, Park on 82.

23, respond Walnut Hills Apartments, 861 Beecher Street, apartment 810, between Melrose Avenue and Gilbert Avenue. 58-year-old male, unknown problem, came in from the alarm company, fire ground 82. Engine 23, respond Walnut Hills Apartments, 861 Beecher Street, apartment 810, between Melrose and Gilbert. From the alarm company, 58-year-old male, unknown problem, he is wheelchair bound, fire ground 82.

respond in the area of 3414 Altview Avenue between Array Place and Observatory Avenue. Call reporting a tree down on wires. Firecraft Fire Main. Check 31 respond in the area of 3414 Altview Avenue between Array Place and Observatory Avenue. Tree down on wires. Firecraft Fire Main.

Engine 3 responds. PNG, parking lot 301 East 9th Street between Sycamore Street and Broadway Street. Report of three people down in a vehicle. A gray Jeep. Security are by the vehicle. Background E2, Engine 3 responds. It's going to be in the Broadway parking lot, corner of 6th Street and Broadway. In the area of Sycamore Street and Broadway. Support of three people down in a gray Jeep. PNG security there. Fire ground 82. Police have the run.

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T560 at Meyer Hill Drive, between the dead end and Ferncroft Drive. Audible fire alarm. Fire ground B has a data 2. Engine 35, check 35, respond. 2562 at Meyer Hill Drive, between the dead end and Ferncroft Drive. Audible fire alarm. Fire ground D is in data 2.

0: 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Street is down. Power lines. Poll number is T is in Tom 10118.
1: Okay, are these for the poll or for the house?
0: Check 31, repeat driver.
1: Were these lines for the poll or for the house?
0: The house.
1: Okay, do you have flowers out in the area?
0: Resident is not answering the door. However, we have seen other bystanders walking by. Their powers are all on.
1: Okay, did you say 3424 else?

respond outside Courtyard Apartments, 7126 First Drive between Seymour Avenue and the Santiago Avenue. 67-year-old female. Having difficulty walking, back and leg pain, paragraph A2. Engineer medic to respond in the outside of Courtyard Apartments, 7126 First Drive between Seymour Avenue and the Santiago Avenue. 67-year-old female with back and leg pain, paragraph A2.

paramedics will respond to South 3304 Coleraine Avenue between Monmouth Avenue and Sassafras Street. 74-year-old male, Justine, Fireground E2. Andrew 1290 will respond. Joseph South, 3304 Coleraine Avenue between Monmouth Avenue and Sassafras Street. 74-year-old male with Justine, Fireground E2.

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35, respond. T400, Harrison Avenue, apartment G as in George 2, between Dundell Avenue and McHenry Avenue. 63-year-old female, pain after surgery, 5 round A2. Engine 35, Matic 35, respond. T400, Harrison Avenue, apartment G as in George 2, between Dundell and McHenry. 63-year-old female, pain after surgery, 5 round A is in Adam 2.

51130 East Chapel Street between Ashland Avenue and the dead end. 40-year-old male. Had a fainting episode. Fire ground A2. Truck 23, medic 23 respond. Outside of 1308 Chapel Street between Ashland and the dead end. 40-year-old male had a fainting episode. Fire ground A2.

0: you respond at the bus stop, East Martin Luther King Drive and Gilbert Avenue. Prove a person down, unknown problem. Fireground 82. Into 19 response, coded by a passerby. Bus stop, East Martin Luther King Drive and Gilbert Avenue. Male down, unknown problem. Fireground A is Adam 2.
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line respond, 5670 Winton Road, apartment number 3, between Dutch Colony Drive and Oakfield Avenue. 44-year-old male with chest pain, feeling dizzy, Argon E2. Engine 20, Medic 51 respond, 5670 Winton Road, apartment number 3, between Dutch Colony Drive and Oakfield Avenue. 44-year-old male, chest pain, dizzy, chills, Argon E2.

Charles Drive, North Unit Nurses Station, between Lynn Street and Winchell. Possible stroke. Fireground A2, engine 29 medic 3 respond to the gown house. A30 Ezra Charles Drive, detox unit, North Unit Nurses Station, 52-year-old male. Possible stroke, fireground A2.

70,000 Evergreen Ridge Drive, room 212, between West Cabot Road and the dead end. 65-year-old female, chest pain, 5982, entered 2, medic to respond, Wellspring Retirement, 8000 Evergreen Ridge Drive, room 212, between West Cabot Road and the dead end. 65-year-old female, chest pain, fire ground AS 10 of 2.

Children's Burnett Campus, PPC, 3430 Burnett Avenue, room C as in Charlie 8, between Earn and Northern Avenue. 4-year-old female, feeling ill, difficulty breathing, fire ground A2. Engine 32, medic 32 respond to children.

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1: Five respond. 3550 Edwards Avenue between Temple Avenue and Verdon Avenue. 67-year-old male, irregular heartbeat. 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Engine 35-935 respond. 3550 Edwards Avenue between Temple Avenue and Verdon Avenue. 67-year-old male, irregular heartbeat. Fire on A2.
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0: Second floor, C8. Connor's coming to get you.
1: Is this on the second floor?

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Have a medic.

0: 23, respond to the crew call. 2629 at Melrose Avenue between Taft and Oak. 70-year-old male, diabetic, possible stroke, fire round 82. 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

1032 Mountie 46 respond, Evanston Apartments, 1820 Rutland Avenue, apartment number 2 between Montgomery Road and Tremble, 61-year-old female, difficulty breathing, asthma, fire ground A2. 1032 Mountie 46 respond, Evanston Apartments, 1820 Rutland Avenue, apartment number 2 between Montgomery Road and Tremble, 61-year-old female, difficulty breathing, asthma, fire ground A2.

0: 24 response. 4414 Ridgeview Avenue, apartment number 3, between Hermosa Avenue and Delahunty Court. It's a 90-year-old female that's fallen. Fireground E2. Engine 24 respond. 4414 Ridgeview Avenue, apartment number 3, between Hermosa Avenue and Delahunty Court. 90-year-old female that's fallen. Fireground E is out of 2.
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0: That's clear. Engine 35, respond. Engine 35, respond. Near the Guardian Apartments, 3375 McKinney Avenue, called in by resident apartment 414. Between Westford on the Boulevard and Brokaw Avenue. Caller saying they heard an explosion and then the lights went out. Fireground Fire Main. Engine 35 responds near the Guardian Apartments, 3375 McHenry Avenue. Called in by the resident apartment 414 between Westford on the Boulevard and Brokaw Avenue. Possible transformer blown. Caller reporting they heard a transformer and then the lights went out. Fireground Fire Main.
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0: Have we received apartment number 2? I'll try to call him back.
1: Yeah, I heard.
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0: 24, Medic 24, respond. 1237 Carson Avenue between Wessels and Mayfield Avenue. 67-year-old male. Impending seizure, Fireground 82. Truck 24, Medic 24, respond. 1237 Carson Avenue between Wessels Lane and Mayfield Avenue. 67-year-old male. Impending seizure, Fireground 82. Engine 32 is going to be a correct apartment of apartment.
1: Record apartment number is 203.
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Engine 3, track 3 response. 3CDC garage, 716 Sycamore Street, between East 7th Street and East 8th Street. 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

They got power out to approximately half of this apartment building. 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

31, Truck 31 respond, 3140 Mark Wright Avenue, between Gilmore Avenue and Sagola Place. 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Engine 31, Truck 31 respond. 3140 Mark Wright Avenue, between Gilmore Avenue and Sagola Place. 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Fire ground, he is an Edward 2.

0: I respond in the area of 10 West Liberty Street between Vine Street and Republic. Police officer in the area stating they see and smell smoke on the location, possibly coming from the area of the church. Fire Mount, Fire Main. Engine 5 respond. Report of smoke in the area by police officers at the location in the area of 10 West Liberty Street between Vine Street and Republic. Fire
1: Mount,
0: Fire
1: Main. 29, disregard of 5. What was on that?
0: That's clear. Engine 5, you can disregard.

put us back on that run. Can you keep the engine, or keep engine 29 coming also? Looks like there's a third fire in the courtyard.

13, truck 3, respond. 1071 Celestial Street between Jerome Street and Ida Street. Zone 1, fire alarm. Fire Gandhi is in data 2. Engine 14, truck 3, respond. 1071 Celestial Street between Jerome and Ida. Zone 1, a fire alarm. Fire Gandhi is in data 2.

32 respond. 3604 Montgomery Road between Clarion Avenue and Rutland Avenue. Zone 126 and zone 0. Fire alarms. Fire ground, he is in Edward 2. Engine 32, truck 23, respond. 3604 Montgomery Road between Clarion and Rutland. Zones 0 and zones 126, fire alarms. Fire ground, he is in Edward 2.

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Medic 32 responds. 1110 Clearbrook Drive, apartment number 1 on the first floor. This is an 81-year-old female with difficulty breathing. Fireground E2, engine 9, Medic 32 responds. The first floor, 1110 Clearbrook Drive, apartment number 1 between Barbara and Paddock. 81-year-old female, difficulty breathing. Fireground E2.

by the guest street between Lynn Street and West 5th Street. General fire alarm, fire ground head is up rank 2. Engine 14, truck 19 respond. At AT&T, 358 guest street between Lynn Street and West 5th Street. General fire alarm, fire ground head is up rank 2.

back of the building behind probation, 181 Summit Road, between Redding and Reinhold. It's an obvious theft situation. Paragraph A is an Adam 2. Engine 8 respond. In the back of the building, the probation building, 181 Summit Road, with police. Engine 8. Now the person has woken up. So respond, the back of the building, of the probation building, 181 Summit Road, between Redding Road and Reinhold. This person who was down but now awake. Fire ground A is an Adam 2.

0: in this front door right here, guys. We're in this theme management spot.
1: Dispatch, can you put engine 2 on that run for engine 8?
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2: 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Engine 2, this is behind probation, 182 on Summit Road. The male down. It was an obvious fence situation. Now he's awoke, gotten up, and walking away. You can disregard.
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0: 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Engine 19, truck 23, respond. At Gorilla Glue, 1225 East McMillan Street, between Victory Parkway and Ashland. The pool station basement rear stairwell fire alarm.
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0: Yeah, did I get a call out for this 1225 East McMillan?
1: Correct, 1225 East McMillan.
0: 1225 East McMillan.
1: Okay, well, we received another call from Gorilla Glue, 1225 East McMillan. Is this all the same place?
0: That is the same place.
1: Okay.
0: You know, did they come in?
1: This came in at 10:15. Truck 23 and engine 19 are on scene. I'll disregard them.
0: Truck 23, we can handle.
1: Okay, truck 23. Car 532 is there. Doing a fire alarm at Christ Emmanuel Christian Academy. So this is all part of the same thing.
0: Interesting situation.

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Cleveland Street, West 5th Street. 66-year-old male, sick person, feeling dizzy. Outside on a bench, background A2. Engine 14 medic 3 respond. Outside of the drop-in center on a bench. 411 Guest Street between Lynn Street and West 5th Street. 66-year-old male, feeling ill and dizzy, background A2.

Winchester Avenue, McGregor Avenue for a traffic accident. We pulled into the DeVita parking lot, Fireground A3. Please have the run. Engine 3, respond. Traffic accident. Ready. 2109 Reading Road. The vehicles are pulled into the DeVita parking lot. Fireground A3. Please have the run.

County 51, respond 2534 Brownhawn Way between Province Lane and the dead end. 68-year-old female having a seizure, 5-pound AS out of 2. Engine 51, Medic 51, response 2534 Brownhawn Way between Province Lane and the dead end. 68-year-old female having a seizure, 5-pound A2.

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Engine 3, Medic 19, response to the jail, 1000 Sycamore Street between East Court and East Central Parkway. 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

This is the request of police on scene. 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Person possibly having an allergic reaction to medication. The scene is safe. 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

Papa Chuck 23, Greater Cincinnati Behavioral Health, 1501 Madison Road, between East King and Woodburn. So, first having an allergic reaction to medication, fire around Hayes, town of 2.

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911 response, 4108 West Hill Avenue between Islington and Bramble. 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Fire ground is fire main. 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Elderly person locked out of their home. Fire ground, fire main.

for tasing incident, 7844 Glen Orchard Drive between Sparkle and Heartland Drive, fire ground Hayes and Adam 2. Truck 2 responder requests the police for a tasing incident, 7844 Glen Orchard Drive.

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1919, medic 32, respond. The medical arts building, 222 Piedmont Avenue, to the 6th floor, for 46-year-old female with dizziness. 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

Tri-Hills Rehab Hospital, 2155 Dana Avenue, permit 226, pre-realistic avenue and floral avenue, for a 40-year-old female with abdominal pain, as well as cancer. Your fire ground is Adam 2, engine 46, medic 46, respond. 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Fire ground is AM2.

anyone have your SQ-9 respond Matamor Apartments 4919 Westville Avenue between Princess Street and Madison Road. Person stuck on elevator number 1 on the 2nd floor. Fire ground D is in David 2. Check if anyone have your SQ-9 respond at Matamor Apartments 4919 Westville Avenue between Princess Street and Madison Road. Person stuck on the elevator. Elevator number 1 on the 2nd floor. Fire ground D is in David 2.

0: that fairground. He is a boy too. 4900 Shalimar Drive between the Dead End and Kelsch. Caller reporting smoke in the building. Engine 31, engine 49, truck 31, truck 23, RAV 32. Heavy rescue 9, medic 23, F32 in District 4. Respond on fireground via the boy 2 for a spill alarm. 4900 Shalimar Drive between the Dead End and Kelsch. Caller reporting smoke in the building. Truck 32, you are the RAV.
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It's

0: 911. The 34-year-old male with abdominal pain and vomiting. Your fire ground is AM2. Check 31, seen large industrial complex advising small electrical fire in the office.
1: District 3, District 4, be advised, your rats coming from the Mill Creek. If you want to start a different rat truck. Okay, that's clear. Dispatch, are you clear on that? Start another rat.
0: Dispatch, clear. Unknown medical emergency alarm, fire ground 82. Truck 2, respond at Midpoint Towers, 7162 Reading Road between Seymour and Losantiville. Alarm company receiving an emergency medical alarm from elevator cab number 1. 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

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Truck 18, you are the RAS. Truck 18, respond as the RAS to the Stone Alarm, 4900 Shalimar Drive. 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

0: Are you wanting us to take an Indian to Charlie Lamar, or have we done this regardless? CMA. Truck 32 to disregard.
1: That's affirmative. 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
0: That's clear. Just to verify, keeping still response at this time.
1: At this time, it's reported that the fire's out.
0: That's clear.
1: Truck 31, still investigating.

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response to the LR4001 Roslyn Drive between Erie and Virgin Road. The fire alarm getting 126 South Pole. Fire ground is David 2 at 1046 Turkey. Can you respond to the LR4001 Roslyn Drive between Erie Avenue and Brotherton Road?

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For a 76-year-old female with a fall and a head injury by the escalator. Your fire ground is Adam 2. Engine 32, Medic 9, respond. 1110 Clearbrook Drive, 41, Green Barber Place and Paddock Road. For 81-year-old female, trouble breathing. Your fire ground is Adam 2. Engine 32, Medic 9, respond. 1110 Clearbrook Drive, 41. For an 81-year-old female, trouble breathing. Your fire ground is Adam 2.

Avenue between Christ Avenue and Springer Avenue. Sitting on the front steps, the male appears to be having difficulty standing up. Called in by neighbor passerby, Fireground E2. Engine 23 respond, 1316 Grace Avenue, between Grace Avenue and Springer Avenue. Called in by neighbor passerby, for a male, appearing to be having trouble standing up, Fireground E2.

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1: Down there.

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Fireground E2. Engine 24, respond to urgent care. 5555 Glenway Avenue, between Mill Street and Glen Crossing Way. 18-year-old male having an allergic reaction. Fireground E2.

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I request a visit 24 to urgent care, 5555 Glenway Avenue. An 18-year-old male having an allergic reaction to fire ground A2. 924 is one by request a visit 24 to urgent care, 5555 Glenway Avenue between Mill Street and Glen Crossing Way. 18-year-old male, difficulty breathing, or having an allergic reaction to fire ground A2.

0: 23 response, Fairfield Apartments, 3244 Fairfield Avenue, permit number 9, between Kinney Avenue and Hewitt Avenue. The carbon monoxide alarm sounding, our ground fire mean. Truck 23 respond, 3244 Fairfield Avenue, permit number 9, between Kinney Avenue and Hewitt. Carbon monoxide alarm sounding, our ground fire mean.
1: Engine 31, the
0: ground. That's clear, Engine 31. This is Mark West of Duke on scene.
1: Engine 31, that appliance was unplugged. It was a computer. They have concern about something else?
0: I'm not sure. They're just requesting we respond back out.

You've been disregarded by Duke. Engine 35, respond Guardian Apartments, 3375 McHenry Avenue, first floor. This is for a female requesting assistance. Getting up the stairs, they say that the elevator is broken. Fire ground, fire main, engine 35, respond. Guardian Apartments, 3375 McHenry Avenue on the first floor, between Westward Northern Boulevard and Brokaw. Female needs assistance getting up the stairs. The elevator is broken.

outside, Cincinnati, LA, 1801 Gilbert Avenue, between Ellsmore Place and Eden Park Drive. This is for a male, seems not alert, appears to be delusional, refusing to leave. He has some unknown object in his pocket. The stage on this leaving the scene is safe. Fireground A is an Adam 2. Engine 3 responders can be with the police. Police are not on scene. Outside the Cincinnati LA, 1801 Gilbert Avenue, between Ellsmore Place and Eden Park Drive. This is a male seeming delusional, refusing to leave. He has something he's holding in his pocket. He's wearing an orange sleeveless shirt and red Chicago shorts. Police are not on scene. Stage identified when the scene is safe. Fireground A2.

18 Chuck 19 responds. Tangeman Center, 2766 UC Main Street, room 310 between the dead end and Woodside. Caller reporting the smell of natural gas. Fire ground D of the David 2. Engine 19 Chuck 19 responds. Tangeman Center, 2766 UC Main Street, room 310 between the dead end and Woodside. Smell of natural gas. UC Police 2 of the run, fire ground D of the David 2.

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Your fire route is AM 2. 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

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Zone 10, fire alarm. Fireground E is at Edward 2. Engine 3, truck 3, respond. Sycamore Place Loft, 634 Sycamore Street between East 6th Street and East 7th Street. 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

0: truck. Somebody came up and said they had to sit there and test.
1: That's clear. There's nothing sounding in here. Everything seems fine.

13 truck 29, respond 3CDC, South Square Garage, 520 Vine Street, between West 5th Street and West 6th Street, for a fire alarm activation.

fall on two houses. We're also notifying Urban Forestry. Fire Ground Fire Main, Truck 18 respond in the area of 133 East Clifton Avenue between Friends and Lang. 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We've also notified Urban Forestry.

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0: 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Police not on scene.
1: That's clear, Postal Service. Have them call us if they need us.
0: That's clear. Just a little further information. The caller is now stating they are having difficulty breathing.

51, ALS 34 response, 2606 Kipling Avenue, between Montford Hills Avenue and Shady Mist Lane. This could be with the police for a female having a psychiatric emergency, complaining of rib and shoulder pain, firebound A2. Engine 51, Medic 51, ALS 34 response, 2606 Kipling Avenue, between Montford Hills Avenue and Shady Mist Lane. Somebody with the police. Female having a psychiatric emergency. Also claiming to have rib and shoulder pain. Fire ground A2.

0: on the intersection Mohawk Place and Central Parkway. For a male person down on the bus, coach 1819, air fire ground is Adam 2. Truck 29, respond, the intersection Mohawk Place and Central Parkway. For a male person down on the bus, it's going to be coach 1819, air fire ground is Adam 2.
1: Engine 29, read service, take cover for the truck.
0: 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Engine 32, Medic 32, respond 917 Dana Avenue, apartment number 2 between Reading Road and Clinton Springs Avenue. 24-year-old female, pregnant, she's fallen, now feeling unwell, fire ground A2. Engine 32, Medic 32, respond 917 Dana Avenue, apartment number 2 between Reading Road and Clinton Springs Avenue. 24-year-old female who's fallen, now feeling unwell, fire ground A2.

on 3006 Olms Place, apartment 1 between Lincoln Avenue and 4 Acre Avenue. At the request of police on scene for assault with injuries, your scene is safe. Your fire ground is AM 2. Engine 23, respond 3006 Olms Place, apartment number 1. 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Your fire ground is AM 2.

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Fire ground Diaz and David 2. Engine 18 Trust 18 respond to the Calvary House. 510 Oak Street, between Vernon Place and Reading Road. 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

0: 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And we had SM bringing across here that with us.
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2109 Reading Road between Dorchester Avenue and McGregor Avenue. 67-year-old female, dialysis patient, abdominal pain and nausea, Argon E2. Engine 3, medic 3 respond to DaVita. 2109 Reading Road between Dorchester and McGregor. 67-year-old female, dialysis patient, abdominal pain and nausea, Argon E2. Truck 3, you're disregarded.

on 2932 West Knowles Lane, between Orland Avenue and McCrain Avenue for Harmer Knox Alarm Activation. Your fire ground is main. Truck 35, respond 2932 West Knowles Lane for carbon monoxide alarm activation. Your fire ground is main.

paramedic 12 respond. 583, Wareham Place between Gina Avenue and Morrison Avenue. 69-year-old female, hip pain from a fall, fire on A2. Engine 34, medic 12 response. 583, Wareham Place between Gino Avenue and Morrison Avenue. 69-year-old female, hip pain from a fall, fire.

and 34 medic flows on scene. What do you guys

24th, Mr. Truck 24, Medicare 85, ALS 34, respond to Walmart, 2322 Ferguson Road, between Glen Hills Way and Heatley Circle, for an accident with injuries involving a pedestrian struck in a wheelchair. Your fire ground is AM 3. Truck 24, Medic 35, ALS 34, respond to Walmart, 2322 Ferguson Road. For an accident with injuries involving a pedestrian struck in a wheelchair, your fire ground is AM 3.

0: belong to the jail, 1000 Sycamore Street. This is the Kitchen Learning Dog between East Court Street and East Central Parkway. 37-year-old male. Eye injury from an assault by round 82. Truck 3, ambulance 17, respond to the jail, North Building, 1000 Sycamore Street. Use the Kitchen Loading Dock between East Court Street and East Central. 37-year-old male with injuries from an assault by round 82.
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0: 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Truck 3, disregard.

1442 Yarmouth Avenue between Overland Avenue and Matlock Avenue for an 89-year-old female with back and hip pain. Your fire ground is AO2. Engine 9 respond, 1442 Yarmouth Avenue for an 89-year-old female with back and hip pain. Your fire ground is AO2.

ALS 32 respond. 7064 East Lawn Drive, apartment number 1, Trinidad Inn in Los Santavilles. This is for a female, unconscious, not breathing. CPR is in progress, fire route A2. Ninja 2, Medic 2, ALS 32 respond. 7064 East Lawn Drive, apartment number 1, between the Dead End and the Santaville. Female unconscious, not breathing. CPR in progress, fire ground A2.

0: 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Your fire ground is Main. Ninja 31 respond 4016 Leesburg Lane. 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Your fire ground is Main.
1: Glen Hills Way and Bidno Avenue. Fire ground 83 and police have the run.

42 Yarmouth Avenue, between Oakland Avenue and Matlock Avenue. Your fireground is Adam 2. Medic 9, respond request to Engine 9. 1442 Yarmouth Avenue, between Oberlin Avenue and Matlock Avenue. Your fireground is Adam 2.

work on that log and bring her out of the ramp.

31 respond, 5335 Tompkins Avenue, between Red Bank Road and Butterfield Place. Call reporting a gas leak in the building. Air fire route is D-Data 2. Engine 49, truck 31, respond, 5335 Tompkins Avenue. For a caller reporting gas.

0: Okay. 24, do you have traffic?
1: That's clear. 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

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Glen Hills Way and Zudno Avenue. Firegon A is out of 3. Truck 24, respond by request of engine 24. Glen Hills Way and Zudno Avenue. Firegon A is out of 3.

some fans to ventilate. Duke was already here. They had 3% gas in the building. Somebody had their stove on for a long time, just pumping gas in the building.

McDonald Boulevard, apartment 212, Spring Baltimore Avenue and Center Avenue, for a 47-year-old female with tubes that aren't draining. Your fire ground is AM2. Engine 12, respond, Reeds Valley View Apartments, 1990 West Monroe Boulevard, apartment 212, for a 47-year-old female. Stated they have tubes that aren't draining. Your fire ground is AM2.

in response. 2604 Price Avenue, apartment number 3, between Madison Place and Mount Hope. 59-year-old female, person vomiting. Fire ground A2. Engine 17 responds. 2604 Price Avenue, apartment number 3, between Madison Place and Mount Hope. 59-year-old female, vomiting. Fire ground A2.

apartments, 1990 West Magoga Boulevard, apartment 212, between Baltimore Avenue and Center Avenue. Air fire ground is Adam 2. Medic 12, responder request of Agent 12, Reeds Valley View apartment, 1990 West Magoga Boulevard, apartment 212,

0: 911 response, 1037 Constantine Avenue, between Warsaw Avenue and Berever Avenue. For a gas leak, your fire ground is the Edward 2. Truck 17, engine 21, respond, 1037 Constantine Avenue. For a gas leak, your fire ground is the Edward 2.
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0: Truck 17, can't handle Constantine. Engine 31 responds to the Children's Theater, 4015 Red Bank Road, between Shannon Way and Red Bank Expressway. He is the main entrance for a 13-year-old male, has a ring stuck on his finger, background 82. Engine 31 responds, Children's Theater, 4015 Red Bank, with Red Bank Road, between Shannon and Red Bank Expressway. 13-year-old male needs a ring cut off his finger. Fire ground 82.

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Your fire ground is Adam 2.

35-year-old female, difficulty breathing, fire ground E2, engine 34, medic 19 response, 649 Probasco Street between Duke Street and Probasco Court, 55-year-old female, difficulty breathing.

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0: have your rescue 14 response to Vail Pet Hospital, 4518 West 8th Street, Cooperstrade Avenue at Overlook Avenue for a vehicle into a building. Your fire ground is at Frank 2. Truck 24, have your rescue 14 respond to Vail Pet Hospital, 4518 West 8th Street for a vehicle into a building. Your fire ground is at Frank 2. 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

1704 Vine Street, apartment 4, between Green Street and Vinton Street. A 44-year-old male, having difficulty swallowing, here firing around his AM 2, engine 5, medic 29, respond, 1704 Vine Street, apartment number 4. For a 44-year-old male, difficulty swallowing, here firing around his AM 2.

Street, St. Green Street, and West Elder Street. Patient is waiting outside. 50-year-old female, stroke symptoms, fire ground, A out of 2, engine 29, medic 12 response, Finley Kitchen, 1719 Elm Street. Patient will be waiting outside. 50-year-old female.

That's something.

17, responder requested truck 24, Covedale Pet Hospital, 4518 West 8th Street, Cooper County Avenue and Overlook Avenue. Your fire route is half rank 2. Ambulance 17, responder requested truck 24, Covedale Pet Hospital, 4518 West 8th Street, Cooper County Avenue, Overlook Avenue. Your fire route is half rank 2.

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Your fire ground is AM2, engine 3, respond. The Dale North Kitchen, 1000 Sycamore Street, for 51-year-old Mel, feeling ill. 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

Juan. The request is 131, the Children's Theater, 4015 Red Bank Road, between Shannon Way and Red Bank Expressway. 13-year-old male, a ring stuck on his finger, fire grounding out of 2, engine 18 responds, Children's Theater, 4015 Red Bank Road. Request engine 31, he'll be a 13-year-old male, a ring stuck on his finger, fire ground 82.

0: 17. Truck, if you're on channel, security said it's the front of the building. As you're coming up the street, we came back here to the main gate. That's clear.
1: I pass. So for a vehicle that struck the front porch of the residence and is now stuck under the porch after the brakes went out. Fire ground, you have for 2, truck 35, heavy rescue 14, respond 2036 Queen City Avenue. Responding with police, a vehicle accident, vehicle's brakes went out, the car crashed into the porch and is now stuck underneath the porch. Fire ground, you have for 2.

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Adam 2, engine 38, response 162 Crabtree, for a 67-year-old female, feeling nauseous, possible bowel obstruction. Your fire ground is Adam 2.

Engine 32. We're going to try a callback. It's an alarm company. My take at the moment. If you could let us know if you made contact.

0: 5, Medic 29, respond 1701, Central Avenue for a 38-year-old female, possible stroke. They can advise that the female is now walking away, bound off Finley towards John. Ruby female, black, 38 years old, with a black bonnet and all black clothing. You're firing out of the Adam 2.
1: Engine 38, can we get an ambulance, please?
0: Engine 38, that's clear.

0: on call back to the alarm company. They do not have an apartment number. We're trying to call back to the patient. No phone history.
1: Yeah, I mean, we're working with building management.

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We're investigating. There's no patient by that name of this resident. So we're going to keep looking around outside. We'll keep you posted.

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1: 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Edge 35, truck 24, respond Mount Crestbury, same building 1, 2586 Lafayette Avenue, between Queen City Avenue and Lafayette Circle. So 993, fire alarm, fire ground, TDV 2, engine 35, truck 24, saw Mount Crest Nursing, building 1, 2586 Lafayette Avenue, right, fire alarm, zone 993, fire ground, TDV 2.

we'll respond McDonald's, 3738 Horse Law Avenue, between Carson Avenue and Ross Avenue, for a 25-year-old female overdosing in the bathroom. Your background is Adam 2. Engine 24, Medic 24, respond McDonald's, 378, correction, 3738 Horse Law Avenue, for a 25-year-old female overdosing in the bathroom. Your fire ground is Adam 2.

scene, respond. It's going to be Lynch Street, West 6th Street, possibly on the 6th Street Viaduct, heading towards 75 for an accident with injuries. One vehicle facing the wrong direction. Your fire ground is AM3. Engine 17, Medic 29, Truck 17, respond. Lynch Street, West 6th Street, possibly on the 6th Street Viaduct. An accident with injuries, one vehicle facing the wrong direction.

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They're calling a lot of companies to put in test.

0: Mike 46, respond. Indian Springs, Oakley, 4900, please. Scene 121, A is in Adam. Saint Inspiration Way, Madison Road. 61-year-old male. Possible stroke symptoms. Attempted callback to staff. Unable to make contact. Fire ground. A Adam 2, engine 49, respond. Indian Springs, Oakley, 4900, Madison, please. Unit 121, A is in Adam. 61-year-old male, possible stroke symptoms, attempted callback to facility with no answer, fire ground E2.
1: Engine 49, we're responding. You can re-attempt callback. That number doesn't match for that building.

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Looks like it's going to be 12, 18, 1, 2, 1,

24, Medic 24, respond to Warsaw Avenue and McPherson Avenue, calling by a passerby, 30-year-old female down at the bus stop. This patient is female black, wearing a red tank top and black shorts. Fire Brownie out of 2, engine 24, Medic 24, respond to Warsaw Avenue and McPherson Avenue. Called by a passerby, 30-year-old female down at the bus stop. This patient is female black, wearing a red tank top, black shorts, and black sandals.

801 Evan Street, Police Academy Drive, and Watley Street for a 23-year-old female pregnancy complication.

94 Fairfax Avenue, St. Wold Avenue, and Evanston Avenue. Residential carbon monoxide alarm. Basement, fire ground on Main, truck 23, respond 1994 Fairfax Avenue. Residential carbon monoxide alarm from the basement. Fire ground on Main,

alarm company. There is someone on site who's requesting to continue dispatch. They have work done on the house. They want to make sure there's no issues.

transport units, University ER, 3199 Highland Avenue, is at capacity, repeating attentional units, special attention transport units, University ER, 3199 Highland Avenue, is at capacity.

ambulance 17 response, senior chateau apartments, 750 Grand Avenue, unit 1004, Pinkland View Place and West 8th Street. 65-year-old female, change of mental status. Fire Rally Adam 2 at June 17, ambulance 17 respond, senior chateau, 750 Grand Avenue, unit 1004, 65-year-old female.

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0: Medic 19, respond to White House Shelter, 2522 Highland Avenue, Urban 232, Green Shade Place, Amelia Mower Taft Road, for a 13-year-old female, injured herself by hitting her head. Your fire ground is AM 2. Engine 19, Medic 19, respond to White House Shelter, 2522 Highland Avenue, Room 232 for a 13-year-old female. Self-harm by hitting her head. Your fire ground is AM 2.
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respond. 1631 Ray Street between West Liberty Street and Green Street. Called by a passerby. 30-year-old female down in the doorway of the building. Fire ground A out of 2. Engine 5, respond 1631 Ray Street. Called by a passerby. 30-year-old female down in the doorway of the building. Would be either near 1629 or 1631 Ray. The description we have is female black in her 30s.

0: Clothing. I'm with East Pete Roseway. 54-year-old male fainting episode, fire ground, A out of 2, medic 3 respond, out of landing, 900, out of crossing. Patient is out front, 54-year-old male fainting episode, fire ground, A2.
1: Hey guys, you might want to back down this section here. There's cars everywhere and it's a no outlet.

0: on 6106 Hamilton Avenue between Elston Place and West North End Road. Responding with police for an accident with injuries. Fire ground 8 out of 3. 1951, medic 12 respond with police in front of 6106 Hamilton Avenue. A vehicle accident involving a silver Nissan Maxima and a gray Nissan Juke. We on Hamilton. Vehicles are blocking. Police dispatch not on scene. Fire ground 83.
1: Medic 51, we'll take that run with our
0: 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That's clear. Medic 12, you can describe.
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1: 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We're right on the other side of the security officer's desk. They'll show you where.

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51. Caller actually just called back. The other vehicle fled the scene, so they were following them, but is now returning to the location. We'll see if police are going to respond on this.

intersection Lemley Avenue and Cleves Warsaw Pike for a 20-year-old male, possible overdose. Your fire ground is AM2. Engine 24, respond the intersection Lemley Avenue and Cleves Warsaw Pike for a 20-year-old male, possible overdose. Your fire ground is AM2.

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Request of police on scene. Patient now wants to check for back pain. Fire grounding out on 2, inch 51, respond back to 6106 Hamilton Avenue. Request of police units on scene. Patient now wants to check for back pain. Fire ground 82.

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1194 Rollison has eyes on the patient. This is for the male stumbling in the area. Fire grounding out of 2, engine 24 respond on Cleves, Warsaw, off of Rollison. Return run for the male stumbling in the area wearing the red hoodie. We'll add police to this run, fire grounding 2.

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1: 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Hit police line. Respond again.
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0: 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Your fire ground is AM2. Engine 32, respond the intersection Reading Road and Dana Avenue for a 30-year-old female person down on the ground. Your fire ground is AM2.
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Your fire ground is Adam 2.

24, respond to the Transit Center, 5080, Quinn Crossing Way, between Glenway Avenue and Anderson Ferry Road, for a 55-year-old male with foot pain.

Fisher Police, 26-year-old male, psychiatric episode, requesting transport to PES, doesn't feel safe, is also requesting EMS, believes his marijuana was laced, and his blood pressure is elevated. Fire ground A out of 2, engine 35, medic 35, and I've responded outside of 2860 Harrison Avenue. With police, 26-year-old male, psychiatric emergency, requesting transport to DES, also requesting EMS, believes his marijuana was laced, and his blood pressure is elevated.

12, responder request of engine 20, 4518 Kirby Avenue, between Woodparker Avenue and Virginia Avenue. Your fire ground is AM2.

Station of Day, police have one unit dispatched out on scene. Patient still laying in the grass.

behavioral, 1101 Summit Road, Unit H. St. Henry 103, St. Paddock Road, Ramp and Lewis Drive, 33-year-old female, ingested magnets, fire ground A out of 2, engine 2, medic 2 response, Summit Behavioral, 1101 Summit Road, Unit H. St. Henry 103. Patient will actually be in the common area, 33-year-old female, ingested magnets, fire ground E2.

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0: 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We're going to investigate.
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Bank Response Drop-In Center, 411 Guest Street, between Lynn Street and West 5th Street, for a 70-year-old male with a fall. Your fire ground is AM2.

2301 Transport Dog Drive, and it's Breachway, where an 85-year-old male with a fall and a head wound. You're by around today, Adam 2.

Park Apartment, 2545 Dennis Street, between Clancet Street and Corey Boulevard. Caller advised that she needed the paramedics and hung up, unable to call back due to a dead cell. Police have been added. Your fire ground is AM2. Engine 19 respond, University Park Apartment, 2545 Dennis Street. Caller advised that she needs paramedics. Line disconnected, unable to call back. Police have been added. Your fire ground is AM2.

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engine 34, truck 19, respond, hub Cincinnati, 350 Straight Street, apartment 1123, between Clinton Avenue and Stratford Avenue, for fire alarm activation. Your fire ground is D-David 2. Engine 34, truck 19, respond, the hub Cincinnati, 350 Straight Street, apartment 1123. For fire alarm activation, caller did advise that they were cooking, possibly burnt something. Your fire ground is D-David 2.

0: Agent 19, do you have any more information on his EMS run?
1: Negative. Looks like she just gave the address. 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

0: 49, what's the code to the elevator to get upstairs?
1: The code is

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A 56-year-old female requesting EMS for an unknown problem on the side of the road.

EMS for an unknown problem. This information via mobile crisis. We received this information from a passerby. Fire ground.

0: video for police was further when I'm out.
1: That's clear. Police responding as well.
0: They'll be on the run. I don't know if they'll physically respond if mobile crisis is responding. That's their discretion.
1: That's clear. Just, if you can, give us an ETA on mobile crisis.
0: That's clear.
2: Inland 17 to engine 12, we're on scene.
1: We're walking out.

0: And do you have any further information?
1: Engine 19, that's negative. Caller called in from a dead cell. We have no way to call back. No phone history. UC police is searching the building. Nothing further.
0: Yes, ma'am. Thank you.

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1: Trust you, that's clear.
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1: Engine 24, negative for mobile crisis, but police have a unit dispatched.
2: That's clear, thank you.

0: a request from police for us to transport to PDS. We're advising this is not a fire issue at this time, stage at this time.
1: Chuck Duclair is just getting ready to do that.
0: Engine 24, you've got a 10 to 15.

0: Hill, Fire Ground, E-Boy 2, 4591 Town Mountain Road. Apartment 7 off of Egan, Tennessee, Fire Ground, E-Boy 2. Caller reporting smoke in the apartment. Engine 9, engine 32. Truck 32, truck 23, rat 19, heavy rescue 9, medic 32, district 4, SO2. Respond to the still on fire, not B-Boy 2, 4591 Hanock Road, number 7. Caller reporting smoke in the apartment. Fire gun is B-Boy 2, rat 19 acknowledged.
1: Rat 19 route.
0: Rat 19 route.
1: Truck 2, put us on that run. Take us off the station.
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Commercial fire alarm. Office M1-74, fire around T-David-2, engineer truck 2, respond. This is of Cincinnati, 1834, Section Road, commercial fire alarm. 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

3418 Reading Road, Haddon Hall Apartments, number 327. Also, Blair Maple, fireman, Adam 2, 33-year-old male. Recent ankle surgery, having foot pain and swelling. Press 19, medic 32, 3418 Reading Road, Haddon Hall Apartments, number 327, fireman, Adam 2, 33-year-old male. 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

Rice Avenue and Warsaw Avenue. 5-year-old female, head injury from a fall. Fire coming out of 2, engine 24, medic 24, respond. 935 Fairbanks Avenue, unit 1. 5-year-old female, head injury from a fall. Fire ground E2.

0: layman. Are you on the fire ground?
1: Yep.
0: You want to let the ace go?
1: He said no. He's on the fire panel, though. Disregard. Medic 2 respond request of engine 2. 6969 Glen Meadow Lane. How many court we have? Number 146A Adam, off of Seymour. Fire guide is A Adam 2. Medic 2, request of engine 2. 6969 Glen Meadow Lane. How many court we have? Number 146A Adam. Fire guide is A Adam 2. Medic 9, you can disregard. Medic 35, Trenton Avenue, West 8th Street, fire got A Adam 3, with police for an auto accident. A gold Honda Civic that struck a pole. Truck 24, Medic 35, Trenton and West 8th, fire got A Adam 3, with police for an auto accident. A gold Honda Civic that struck a pole, possible injury. Police have a run, they're showing dispatch, not on scene. Fire got A3.

35, Trent 24, medic 35, respond. Request attention 24, Trenton West 8, fire at A3. Auto accident, possible injury, vehicle struck a pole. Police are dispatched, not on scene. ALS 35, Trent 24, medic 35, respond. Request of engine 24, Trenton West 8, fire at A3 for the auto accident, vehicle into a pole.

though, too. Hopefully there's somebody up front to let you guys in. But we'll take your cot back to... it's the room across from 145. There's no plaque on it with a number.

Force Transport Unit Trenton Avenue and West 8th Street Fire Company out of 3 for the auto accident with injury. 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

0: 9, Analyst 32, respond with police to Astoria Place, 3627 Harvey Avenue, Franklin Avenue, and Golson Avenue. 27-year-old male, attempted self-harm via jumping out the window, at least a two-story fall. Fireground A, Adam 2, Truck 32, Medic 9, Analyst 32, respond with police, Astoria Place, 3627 Harvey Avenue. 27-year-old male, attempted self-harm. Yeah, jumping from the window. Caller states at least a two-story fall. Fire ground, A2.
1: York 32 and Ralph.
0: No, Ralph.

on 8241 Zion Street, Kroger, off of Shady Brook and Parkway, fire at 82. Police are on scene, request heat to check a male, unknown medical problem. Truck 2, 8241 Zion Street, Kroger, fire at 82. Police are on scene, request heat to check a male, unknown medical problem.

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1: That's a name and birthday, that's all I got.
0: Got it, thank you.

0: male, feeling faint, change of mental status, sweating, fire ground A out of 2, engine 8946 respond, cutting edge, 2940 Highland Drive, 30-year-old male, feeling faint, change of mental status, lightheaded. We ask for specific directions to the patient. He says there are multiple warehouses on the lot. He's near the warehouse with the white sweet van past the Ulta fiber wires, and he's in the parking lot. Fire ground A2.
1: Engine 29, respond with police. Lynn Street, engine either view. Also possibly Lynn Street exit. Fire ground is A out of 2. Foot assault, possible injury. Our state's a male. Pushed down an elderly female. She has a possible head injury. Police are not yet dispatched. Suspect is walking down Geneva View. Engine 29, Lynn in Geneva View. Or Lynn in Benton. Fire ground A out of 2. An assault, possible injury. Holders a male. Suspect pushed down an elderly female. She hit her head. She may have an injury. Police have arrived. They are not yet dispatched.

Oliver Poplar Fire got an Adam 2, 24-year-old female, 15 weeks pregnant, feeling ill, possible miscarriage. Truck 29, medic 19, 16, 21, Lynn, family road number 1002, so she's going to respond to the lobby to meet you. Fire got his Adam 2, 24-year-old female, 16 weeks pregnant, feeling ill, possible miscarriage. Fire

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911 response with police, Ashwood Apartments, 1723 Casey Drive. Unknown apartment off of Ash Tree Drive. This is third party information caller not on scene. There is a female on scene being assaulted. Fire Brownie Item 2, Engine 51 response, Ashwood Apartments, 1723 Casey Drive. Unknown apartment, responding with police to have a drone dispatched for a third-party caller. Her friend on scene stating she is being assaulted by a male suspect who is on scene, unknown weapons. Police are dispatched via drone. Fire Brownie 2.

Foot Avenue off of East Charleston, East Daniels. Firemen is deviated 2. Caller reporting a smoke alarm sounding in the building, possibly from the second floor. Engine 18, truck 19, 2703 Euclid Avenue, firemen deviated 2. Caller states a smoke alarm is sounding in the building, possibly on the second floor.

0: 6754 Parkland Avenue, St. Lorline Place, and Cherokee Avenue. Residential carbon monoxide alarm, sounding from the basement, fire ground on Main. Engine 50 response, 6754 Parkland Avenue. Residential carbon monoxide alarm from the basement, fire ground on Main.
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0: is no longer on scene, though. Landlord was advised of the problem. We'll try to call back.
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paramedic 51, 54, 53, or 53, 43, Hamilton Avenue, Twin Towers, in the lobby off of Rockford and Southridge, fire at 82, 19-year-old female having arm pain. That's 20 medic 51, 5343, Hamilton Avenue, Twin Towers. Fire at is Adam 2, 19-year-old female with arm pain. HOA in the lobby for you.